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Do you love me? Do you love me?

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The best music at the best frequency. I've been all around town, bass starting drown as these sounds come in. I've been on a high low, free souls go only where the love is. But I've been having mood swings.

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See you at the bar, you was hardly talking. That's when I knew that your heart was scarring. Friends to lovers need a part to star in. Like, wait, babe, let me

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1: Card games and heart games. I said, let's play. I should know better. My boy ain't my boy, but I call him that because it

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2: We can figure it out.
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